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know what it's like. You've made it most of the way through your workday and now you're looking forward to some me time. The trouble is, you just need to keep going for an hour or two and then get home. I'm John Collins and I'm here to guide you through home time with long sweeps of the country line music we love, superstar guests and so much more. It's like sat-nav for your life. Why not join me? I think you'll like it. I'll be right here from 3 this afternoon on the UK's country station, Country Line Radio.

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1: We are here at the ACMs. This is so awesome.
2: We are in Vegas.
1: Chase Matthews, how are you?
2: I'm here.
1: You're here. You were just over in the UK recently.
2: Yeah.
1: How was it?
2: It was great. It was awesome. I mean, I love it over there. Those people are great. And,
1: yeah.
2: You know, I just feel like country music is really growing there tremendously. And it's good to know that we got people like y'all in our corner too, you know?
1: Yeah, you know. They love you over there. They do, for sure.
2: Pretty cool. It's pretty cool to think that I'm so far away from home when I'm over there, you know, and people show up for it. So it's pretty cool.
1: We're going to make you an honorary Brit, basically, at some point. You're just going to...
2: Oh, yeah? I got to get my accent together, you know?
1: Can you do an English accent?
2: I speak very fluently in a British accent, I think, sometimes.
1: That's not bad.
2: Not bad?
1: That's okay. Pretty good. Well, better than my American.
2: My lisp kind of went away there for a second.
1: It just sounded great.
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1: Cody Johnson, good to see you.
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1: We're here at the ACMs. Congratulations.
2: Thank you.
1: On all the nominations. You know that we have this running joke. I said this to you. I saw you in Nashville recently, that whenever anybody asks, I always say that you should win Entertainer of the Year.
2: Yeah, I mean, I've known that for a while. That's been like, what, 3 years now?
1: I've been saying it since the get-go, basically. Yeah. And now every time you're nominated, I'm like, this is his year. So I've got all my fingers crossed for you.
2: Everybody said, this is your year. This is your year. Look, we don't know. It's kind of like picking a number one song. Everybody says, this is the one.
1: Right.
2: We don't know. If we knew, everybody would have number ones.
1: Right.
2: You know what I mean? It's just, it's the music industry. And I'm, you know, fortunately and unfortunately, this is a very industry voted category.
1: Yep.
2: Or the entire award show, really. There are people that play the game more than I do. You know, I fly my own flag, kind of roll to the beat of my own drum, but, you know, so I really try to focus on what I do on stage.
1: Yeah.
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1: Chris Young, always a pleasure to see you. If you were arrested...
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1: I mean...
2: So...
1: But if you were arrested in Vegas, who are you calling to get you out?
2: Kane Brown.
1: I feel like he
2: We've got a song called Famous Friends Together. That sounds like the person, you know,
1: perfect person you should call,
2: yeah.
1: And I feel like he would just be like, I'm on my way.
2: Yeah.
1: That's fine. So who would be in jail with you?
2: Oh, man. Mitchell Tenpenny. Sorry,
1: Mitchell.
2: Why am
1: I not surprised about that? I think he'd probably say the same about you, so.
2: Okay, well, that's fair.
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2: Howdy, how are you?
1: I'm good, how are you?
2: I'm doing really good. Glad to be here. You know, I've had a different career more than most, as you know, and I've talked about it here on the show of, you know, having a career and a record deal for multiple years and losing all that. And so now I kind of feel like I'm getting a second chance at that. So every moment is not taken for granted like I used to when I was younger. Yeah. I'd be like, oh man, I'm here. I'm enjoying this. Like, what if this goes away tomorrow? Obviously, we pray and hope it doesn't, that we make enough great music that people want us to be here. But for me, that's every moment I'm in. I'm like, hey, this could be my last time I get to go do this. So I just really soak it in.
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13: The Prime Minister is believed to be close to stepping down as Andy Burnham makes his return to Westminster today. Sir Keir Starmer said to have been considering his political future over the weekend. Tributes are being paid to a train driver who was killed in a crash near Bedford on Friday. 60-year-old Sean Burton died when the train he was driving collided into the back of another. His family say they're devastated by his loss. A boy's life has been saved after he became the first child in the UK to have his heart failure reversed. Elliot Atkins had been diagnosed with a 1 in a million heart condition that made him unlikely to survive. Dr. Yelena Stojanovic is one of the clinicians.
14: He's doing exceptionally well. He's now taking fewer medications. His quality of life, which is the most important thing for any child or for anyone actually, has improved significantly. And he is actually able to do the activities which every child of his age is able to do, which he wouldn't have done.
13: And we're set for some more record-breaking temperatures this week with an Amber Extreme heat alert in place across much of the Midlands and the south of England today. For On Radio News Hub, I'm Frankie Hairsine.
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13: A hot start to the week with the best of the sunshine across the southeast, where it will be quite humid too. Cloudy elsewhere with some showers possible and a high of 30 degrees Celsius.
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17: Good morning, I'm Mikey. Welcome to Monday morning. Just after six, we are straight back to the big songs then. Carly Pearce is going to play here. Casey Musgrave soon. Let's start with Thomas Rhett first.

0: to be Monday. All the music you need to get going in the morning. 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

0: Morgan Wallen and Day Drunk on Country Line Radio. Hope you had a really good weekend. Welcome to Monday morning. My name is Mikey Farner. I've got Jordan Davis on the way soon, and we'll do something from Jackson Dean next.
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3: How are you? How's it going?
4: 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How are you?
2: I'm great. It's always a pleasure to see you.
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2: You're one of those artists that always is smiling, happy, and just seems like you're having a good time.
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2: How's things going? We're in Vegas.
4: We are in Vegas. It's been going good. I'm just excited to be here, honestly. It's a good weekend. We got a show tomorrow night, and I don't really have a ton going on, mm-hmm. so it's kind of a nice weekend.
2: What's the show you're doing tomorrow?
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2: But that's fine.
4: I know Ashton McBride's on there, and I know that George Burge is on there.
2: Oh, cool. Well, that'll be a fun one.
4: It'll be a good round, regardless. Yeah.
2: That'll be great.
1: 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Country

0: Charlie Morgan, and if he wanted to, he would on Country Line Radio. Now, if you're up in the north, it is a cooler day. Cloudy at one today as well, with some patchy rain around. Further south, though, mostly sunny and very warm, though it will cloud over a bit later with some light showers. Heavier if you're in the west. So, yeah, a bit of a north-south divide today, and probably most this week as well. Some great country songs on the way in a moment. I'm going to get on something from Kid Rock shortly, and I'll do something from Rascal Flatts next on Country Line.
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0: Kid Rock and All Summer Long. It is Country Line Radio Morning. I'm Mikey Foltner. Thank you for putting us on today as we get you up and about them for Monday morning. A little bit later on, we're going to be rolling out the UK Country Radio Airplay Chart. We'll count down the top 10 most played songs on country radio in the UK this week, and we'll play the top three in full. Stella Lefty make it a massive 5 weeks at number one. We'll find out in a little bit. Or could there be a brand new single at the top of the chart? We'll find out in just a little while. Graham Byron's going to play, and Megan Maroney is on next.
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It's Countryline Radio Morning. Welcome to Monday morning. After seven, we'll do a brand new 10 of the best. Now, this week, the fans are living their best lives out in America right now, following Scotland and England at the World Cup. And all this week, myself and John Collins are celebrating with them a different song about beer every single day, around about 10 past seven in the morning and around about 20 to five on the way home. If you've got a favourite song about beer, then let us know on our socials, on the app or online at countryline.radio. Zach Top soon becomes Guff Brooks. Ain't going down till the sun comes up. It's Countryline Radio.

0: Zach Top and South of Sanity on the UK's country station. It's Country Line Radio. Morning, I'm Mikey Faulkner. Thank you for putting us on this morning as we get you up and about. Got some great songs to play after seven. Russell Dickerson soon. We'll do something from Sam Hunt and Dylan Scott's next.
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13: The Prime Minister is believed to be close to stepping down as Andy Burnham makes his return to Westminster today. Ben Monsey has more.
14: Sir Keir Starmer is said to have been spending the weekend considering what his political future could look like. Reports also suggest some members of the Cabinet have told the PM to set out a timetable for his departure. Meanwhile, Andy Burnham is due to be sworn in as an MP today, and some members are backing a move to hand power over to him without a contest.
13: Tributes continue to be paid to train driver Sean Burton, who was killed in the crash near Bedford on Friday. The 60-year-old died when the train he was driving collided into the back of another. His family say they're devastated. The US and Iran have ended a second day of negotiations, with mediators saying there's been encouraging progress. Pakistan and Qatar say both sides have agreed to ensure the safe passage of ships through the Strait of Hormuz. And it's set to be a scorching week, with temperatures potentially reaching around 38 degrees Celsius. An Amber Extreme Heat Alert is in place across much of the Midlands and the south of England today. From Radio News Hub, I'm Frankie Hersine.
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13: A hot start to the week with the best of the sunshine across the southeast, where it will be quite humid too. Cloudy elsewhere with some showers possible and a high of 30 degrees Celsius.
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0: Good morning. It's just after seven. It's Mikey Fowler looking after things then as we get you up for a Monday morning. Going to get on a brand new 10 and a best in a bit. Russell Dickerson soon. We start with Dylan Scott.

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0: Here we are then, Monday morning, and it's time to do our 10 of the best. A brand new one for this week as well. We're out celebrating in the States right now with England and Scotland, both in the World Cup, and the fans have been having an absolute ball. Myself and John Collins are getting right behind them. All this week, around about now-ish, and around about 20 to 5 in the afternoon, we're playing songs about beer, proper beer-filled belters. If you've got a favourite, let us know on our socials. I'll get us started right here with Billy Currington and Pretty Good at Drinking Beer. It's Country Line Radio.

0: Billy Currington and pretty good at drinking beer on Country Line Radio on our 10 of the best. We're celebrating, well, songs about beer every day this week at 10 past 7 in the morning and on the way home at around about 20 to 5. It's all to, well, pay solidarity with England and Scotland over in America right now celebrating the World Cup. We're celebrating with them as well. If you've got a favourite song about beer, then let me know all about it. We could be playing it a little bit later on with John Collins at around about 20 to 5. John back with you from 3 this afternoon. I'm going to play you The Shies shortly. Brett Young's coming up and Florida Georgia Line are on next.
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3: Yeah.
2: How are you? You're performing.
3: I am. With my buddy Thomas. Thomas Rhett, me and TR.
2: Oh, that's going to be no fun at all.
3: I know, right?
2: Right?
3: Yeah. No, it's going to be great. Yeah. Great. I mean, I'm glad it's back in Vegas. It's been fun to be in Frisco for a couple of years, but like, this feels right. This feels like the ACMs.
2: It does feel like the ACMs, doesn't it? Are you a Vegas person?
3: Yeah, I am. I like to gamble.
2: Okay.
3: So I'm a blackjack and sports bettor.
2: Okay.
3: So I'm down right now, but it's still early.
2: It's still early.
3: I got some time to tonight. I plan on bankrupting this place, so we'll see how it goes.
2: There we go.
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0: Jason Aldean and Whiskey Drink on Country Line Radio. Thinking about a few people out there today that have sent the messages in. Say hello to Amanda on the school run in Southampton this morning. She's about to leave with the kids this morning. Nice and early. Big wave to Liam up in Aberdeen. Already at his desk this morning. That's keen. And a massive hello to Becky and the kids in Nottingham just getting up and about and getting ready this morning, having their breakfast with Country Line Radio on. That's exactly how we do it. Right, I'm going to get on something from Riley Green shortly. And Gabby Barrett is ready to play next here on Country Line.
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0: Lane on Country Line Radio. I'm Mikey Bonner. Hey, thank you for getting us on today. Welcome to Monday morning. Hope you had a really good weekend. Lou and Asheville in Chiswick in West London is basically their best kept secret. They've got a brilliant thing coming up in a couple of weeks. On the 3rd of July, they've got their nearly 4th of July special. The actual 4th is already sold out, so get in quick for this one as well. Great music, great food, great atmosphere. LilNashville.co.uk. All the details are right there. They did Rodeoke back in the last week on Thursday, and I was really tempted to go down. It's literally karaoke, but for country fans. Must try it out 1 week. Right, Low Cash on the way, and Ellen Langley's playing next on Country Line.
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0: King Kong Country on Countryland Radio is doing his big farewell gig on Saturday next week. It's going to be quite a sad affair, really, because it's like the last time he's going to be performing live. But the good thing is he's doing it with loads of his friends from the world of country around him, including artists like George Strait, Florida Georgia Line, Carrie Underwood, and many more as well. That is going to be broadcast on the TV over in the States. I'm not heard as to if it will be available over here yet. I still need to do just a little bit of digging, but the gig has been completely sold out. We'll have all of the details on it. It's going to be happening in Nashville. No doubt our team on the ground will be there as well. It's going to be warm and sunny from the south today, which is great news. Could be a little bit cloudier later with the odd light shower. Heavier if you're in the west. Up north, though, different story today. Cooler, cloudier, with some patchy rain around. Bit of a mixed one, depending on where you are in the UK. But wherever you are, do keep it on, because next, I'm going to count down the top 10 songs, the most played songs on UK Country Radio. We'll do the top 3 and 4, all thanks to our friends at radiomonitor.com. 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
11: Sir Keir Starmer is understood to be considering his political future, with reports suggesting he's ready to step down. Ben Monte has more.
12: The Prime Minister was said to have been mulling over his position this weekend, while it's also understood members of the Cabinet have urged him to set out a timetable for his resignation. It's after Andy Burnham comfortably won the Makerfield by-election, with some of his supporters now calling for him to take over without a contest. But former Health Secretary Wes Streeting did suggest he'd be willing to trigger one, and that he had the backing to do so. All eyes will be on the Prime Minister's next move.
11: Landlords in England who don't fix dangerous problems like damp and mould could now face a fine of up to £7,000. From today, councils will have greater powers to make sure landlords are listening to their tenants. And it's set to be a scorching week, with temperatures potentially reaching around 38 degrees Celsius in some parts of the country. An Amber Extreme Heat Alert is in place across much of the Midlands and south of England today, remaining in place until Thursday. From Radio News Hub, I'm Frankie Hairsine.
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7: Ahead of Armed Forces Day, SAFA, the Armed Forces charity, has revealed that 9 in 10 serving personnel have missed a key milestone because of service, such as the birth of a baby and even their own wedding. Despite this, 73% are proud to be part of the military community. SAFA's Lynn Doherty shares how we can celebrate military families.
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11: A hot start to the week with the best of the sunshine across the southeast, where it will be quite humid too. Cloudy elsewhere with some showers possible and a high of 30 degrees Celsius.
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0: So here we go then. 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These are the 10 most played songs on UK Country Radio. Let me just point out there will be a few surprises along the way, including last week's number two, Kane Brown's Woman, actually outside our chart at number 11 this week. So let's start here. It's a re-entry inside the 10 at 10. Zach Top and South of Sanity. Non-mover at 9, Ella Langley and Be Here. A re-entry at 8, Ashley McBride and What If We Don't. At 7, it's down a massive 5 places to last week's 3 for Riley Green, Think As You Drunk. At 6, it's a re-entry into the charts from last week's 13, Shabuzi and Born to Die. At 5, up 2 from last week's 7, Dan and Shay and Say So. At 4, it's up 4 places to last week's number 8, Josh Ross and Hate How You Look. Let's play the top 3.
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0: 4 places from last week's number 6 to this week's number 2, Tucker Wetmore and Sunburn. No doubt what a lot of people will be getting this week in the south of the UK, at least.
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0: So she's done it then. It is 5 weeks and number 1 for Stella Lefty. Here comes Boston. On a train.

0: So she's done it then. 5 weeks at the top of the UK country radio airplay chart, compiled by our friends at radiomonitor.com, Stella Lefty and Boston. Will it make a sixth week at number one, or will Taylor Swift, with that massive new entry at number three, take the top spot next week? You'll find out in 7 days. I'm going to get on Kane Brown shortly, and Nate Smith's playing next on Country Line.
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Naismith, World on Fire, and his Country Line Radio. We're getting your Monday morning started then across the UK. Brooks and Dunn soon. This is Tim McGraw and Song for America on Country Line.

0: Brooks and Dunn and Ain't Nothing About You on Countryland Radio. There's only 2 weeks to go until Country on the Common. It's happening at Teeton Common in South London on the 4th and 5th of July. If you still haven't got your tickets, I'd get on it. C6 Steve is going to be headlining on Saturday, and Cody Pennington's coming over from Nashville for Sunday night's entertainment. Kezia Gill, Els Bailey, Twinny, One Night in Nashville, all on the bill. Vernon Kay's doing his Country Jukebox DJ set too. Two brilliant days of live country music. Fingers crossed in the sunshine. You can get all the details and get your tickets right now too at countryonthecommon.com. I'm going to play you Hardy and John Pardy next on Countryline.
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0: Maddie and Tay and Girl in a Country Song on the UK's Country Station. It's Country Line Radio Monday morning. Hopefully your journey into work, school and college is going all right then so far this morning. We've got the soundtrack right here. I'll go on songs from Luke Bryan soon. Drew Baldry just going to play here and I'm getting on the brilliant Jelly Roll
1: you
0: next.
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It's Country Line Radio. I'm Mikey. Hey, thank you so much for getting us on. Some brilliant new interviews up right now, and also the latest edition of the Country Line TV show as well. 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Maybe just take some time out of work later. Right, I'm going to get you straight back to the music with Shania Twain shortly. This is Drew Baldridge and Diesel and Dirt on Country Line Radio.

0: Shania Twain and Who's Better, Your Boots Been Under on Country Line Radio. Just a little bit of time left for her performing at Wembley, of course, on the Harry Styles tour. She's been here all week and last week was pretty good as well. Just a couple more days. I think it's around about the 3rd or 4th of July is the last thing. So I think this is the last week or so that they're going to be performing. And then, of course, Harry Styles moves on and Shania Twain goes back home. And hopefully there's some new music out real soon and something else in the woodwork too. Can't wait for it. Right, 9 o'clock workday kickoff on in just a moment. 9 songs to play in a row. Commercial free and non-stop. Zac Brown Band going to play here soon. Lee Bryce is coming up and Justin Moore, Priscilla Blocker on next.
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18: The Prime Minister is believed to be close to stepping down as Andy Burnham makes his return to Westminster today. Ben Maltzay has more.
19: Sir Keir Starmer is said to have been spending the weekend considering what his political future could look like. Reports also suggest some members of the Cabinet, including Home Secretary Yvette Cooper, have told the PM to set out a timetable for his departure. Meanwhile, Andy Burnham is due to be sworn in as an MP today, and some members are backing a move to hand power over to him without a contest.
18: Tributes are being paid to a train driver who was killed in a crash near Bedford on Friday. 60-year-old Sean Burton died when the train he was driving collided into the back of another. His family say they're devastated by his loss. We're set for some record-breaking temperatures this week, potentially soaring above 38 degrees Celsius in some parts. An Amber Extreme Heat Alert is in place across much of the Midlands and the south of England today. And TUI has been ranked the worst airline for flight delays in the UK. They say it's because they want to make sure every flight takes off and would rather delay than cancel. From Radio News Hub, I'm Frankie Hersine.
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18: Weather. A hot start to the week with the best of the sunshine across the southeast, where it will be quite humid too. Cloudy elsewhere with some showers possible and a high of 30 degrees Celsius.
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Zac Brown Band and Colder Weather, they're here in the UK later this week. They've got their own gig to do, and then of course they're going to be supporting Garth Brooks in Hyde Park as well. That'll be an amazing gig to be. I think all of the tickets are already gone on that. 9 o'clock workday kickoff is on right now. Lainey Wilson soon, Keith Urban coming up. This is Chris Stapleton, A Millionaire. It's Country Line Radio, Monday morning. The same.

Keith Urban, Heart Like a Hometown on our 9 o'clock workday kickoff. We're on socials if you're around. At Country Line Radio is where you'll find us. Cody Johnson and The Painter is on next.

0: Faith Hill, and there you'll be on Country Line Radio. My name is Mikey Faulkner. Hey, thank you for putting us on today. Really hope that your Monday started up okay. Wrapping up 9 songs in a row, commercial free and non-stop to start your 9 o'clock workday kickoff today. Right, Wyatt Flaws on soon, and Post Malone, Blake Shelton next.
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0: Running on E on the UK's country station. It's Countryline Radio. It's Mikey Folder rolling out those big songs and getting you through your Monday morning. Really hope that you had a good weekend. Hope Monday started off okay for you as well. It's going to be a bit weird this week weather-wise. I mean, the north of the country and Scotland is going to be a little bit cooler, but the rest of the UK, we've got these heat health alerts in this week. It's going to get very hot in places as well. We are seeing that temperatures could be 35, 36, even on one of the weather models. It was showing that it could even get up to 38 degrees over the next couple of days. So plenty of water, sun cream and all things like that this week if you are in the south of the UK. Whatever you're doing and wherever you are, though, we have got the soundtrack right here with Zach Top on the way and Cole Swindell playing next.
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0: Ashley Cook and X's on Country Line Radio. I'm Mikey Felder. Hey, thank you for hanging out with me today. Back with you tomorrow morning, bright and early from 6. John Collins with you on the way home from 3. He's got 10 of the best beer songs around about 20 to 5. And of course, the Country 5 at 5 as well. Everything you need to get you home from work, school and college later with John on from 3. Stuart's up next. He's got Craig Morgan. Bailey Zimmerman's going to play here. And Parker McCullum all next.
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16: Some breaking news this hour. Sir Keir Starmer has resigned as Prime Minister.
17: Every decision I've taken has been about putting the country I love first. That is why I will resign as leader of the Labour Party. I have spoken to His Majesty the King this morning to inform him of my decision.
16: Calls have been mounting for him to step down after Andy Burnham's decisive win in the Makefield by-election, including from the PM's own cabinet. The Labour Party is now expected to begin the process of selecting a new leader and Prime Minister, with Mr Burnham considered the clear front-runner. West Riesing says he's also got the backing to contend in any leadership race. Elsewhere today, tributes are being paid to a train driver who was killed in a crash near Bedford on Friday. 6-year-old Sean Burton died when the train he was driving collided into the back of another. And we're set for some record-breaking temperatures this week, potentially soaring above 38 degrees Celsius in some parts. An Amber Extreme heat alert is in place across much of the Midlands and the south of England today. That's the latest from Radio News Hub. I'm Frankie Hersine.
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2: Weather.
16: A hot start to the week with the best of the sunshine across the southeast, where it will be quite humid too. Cloudy elsewhere with some showers possible and a high of 30 degrees Celsius.

Charlie Pierce and My Place, and a very good morning. Welcome into Monday at the start of a brand new week, the 22nd of June. This is Countryline Radio. I'm Stuart Bamford, hoping you had a nice weekend. There's music coming your way from Dwight Yoakam, Jake Owen and The Shires, but coming next, Ella Langley and Morgan Wallen, and I Can't Love You Anymore.

0: Countryline Radio, that's Kenny Chesney and Take Her Home. On Friday night, he kicked off another run of shows at the Sphere in Las Vegas. On Friday, he was actually joined on stage at one point by Eric Church, and you may have seen a clip that went viral over the weekend as, remarkably, the Chief actually managed to forget the words to his biggest song, Springsteen. In fact, Kenny asked if anybody in the crowd could bring up the lyrics on their mobile phone. He then took a phone off somebody in the audience and held it right in front of Eric's face as they gave the song another go. Chesney, of course, continues his run of shows at the Sphere this coming Wednesday, Friday and Saturday, and then he's going to play four more gigs there next month too. On the way, Kelsey Ballerini and Noah Kahan and Cowboys Cry 2.
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0: Countryline Radio, that's Stella Lefty and Boston. She's going to be playing Hoxton Hall in London on the 6th of July and then the Academy in Dublin on the 9th. On the way, a throwback from David Neil, a song called Whatever She's Got.
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15: Sir Keir Starmer has stepped down as Prime Minister. He fought back tears as he made the announcement outside Number 10.
16: I shall spend more time on the most important job, being the best husband I can to my fantastic wife, Vic, who has been a rock by my side through good times and bad, and being the best dad I can to my beautiful children.
15: Well, the Labour Party now will begin the process of selecting a new leader and a new Prime Minister.
16: I will remain in post as Prime Minister until the contest is complete, and I will do everything I can to ensure an orderly handover of power. I will also give my successor my full and unequivocal support, knowing that they will inherit a Britain that is far stronger and fairer.
15: Well, Andy Burnham is the clear frontrunner for the job after a decisive win in the Makerville by-election last week, where Streeting has also said he'll contend in any leadership race. From Radio News Hub, I'm Frankie Hairsine.
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2: Weather.
15: A hot start to the week with the best of the sunshine across the southeast, where it will be quite humid too. Cloudy elsewhere with some showers possible and a high of 30 degrees Celsius.

0: Once again, good morning from Countryline Radio. That's the Brothers Osborne and Nobody's Nobody. They're going to be touring in the UK later in the year. They're actually playing arenas opening for The Darkness. So both bands are going to be at Glasgow's Ovo Hydro on the 8th of December. They're in Leeds on the 9th, Manchester on the 11th, Birmingham on the 12th, Cardiff on the 13th, Brighton on the 15th, and they'll play the O2 in London on the 16th of December. Coming up, Casey Musgraves and Dry Spell.
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3: I was in Texas, I was playing Lone Star Smokeout, and I had no clue at all, which is really hard. It's hard to surprise me.
2: Okay.
3: Because I find things out very easily. And I was on stage, my set was almost over. Sam came out on stage. And I was like, what's going on? He had a mic in his hand like he was about to give a speech. And he does not speak on stage. He's very shy.
2: Okay.
3: And then my family walked out and I was like, oh my gosh, I think I won. And then he told me that I won. And then I started crying and everything is a blur. I blacked out. It was just the coolest thing ever. Especially to be surrounded by all the people that I love and my band and my crew. And
2: yeah.
3: It was just so wholesome and sweet and exciting. And then I had to sing after, and I was like...
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0: This is the UK's country station, Countryline Radio. You've just heard today's 90s, Noughties and Now, chosen by Rory Foster from Reading. From the 90s, there was Trisha Yearwood and How Do I Live, the Noughties, Zac Brown Band with Homegrown, and from now, Jordan Davis and Turn This Truck Around. Phil Vassar is on the way with a memory, a song called Just Another Day in Paradise.
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1: Countryland Radio, that's Bradley Gilbert and Mess Me Up. 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Little Nashville has it all. Great country music, southern-inspired food, and a crowd that loves music just as much as you do. And it's right at the heart of London in Chiswick. On the 31st of July plus August 1st and 2nd, there are pre-Luke Combs concert parties taking place at Little Nashville. 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In the next hour, you'll hear music from Mara Morris, Carter Faith and Jason Aldean.
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10: Sir Keir Starmer has stepped down as the Prime Minister, with the Labour Party now expected to begin the process of selecting a new one.
11: I will remain in post as Prime Minister until the contest is complete. And I will do everything I can to ensure an orderly handover of power. I will also give my successor my full and unequivocal support, knowing that they will inherit a Britain that is far stronger and fairer than the one I inherited 2 years ago.
10: Speaking outside Number 10, Sir Keir says he'll spend more time with his family.
11: I shall spend more time on the most important job, being the best husband I can to my fantastic wife, Vic, who has been a rock by my side through good times and bad, and being the best dad I can to my beautiful children.
10: Former Mayor of Greater Manchester Andy Burnham has confirmed he will run for Labour leadership. That is the latest from Radio News Hub. I'm Matthew Dudley.
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2: Weather.
13: The best of the sunshine will be across the southeast, where it feels increasingly hot. Elsewhere, rather cloudy with a little rain possible, particularly in Scotland and the north of England. Highs of 30 degrees Celsius.

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1: Good afternoon from Country Line Radio on this Monday, the 22nd of June. That's Josh Ross and Hate How You Look. He's going to be in Belfast performing at the Limelight on the 24th of August. He then heads down south to play the Green Room at the Academy Dublin on the 25th. He's at London's Electric Ballroom on August 27th. The Long Road Festival at Stanford Hall, Leicestershire on the 29th. Manchester Academy on the 30th. And St. Luke's, Glasgow on August 31st. Up next, Zach Top and South of Sanity.

0: 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Don't miss performances from homegrown UK country royalty Kezia Gill, Els Bailey 20 and One Night in Nashville, plus Vernon Kay will present his country jukebox DJ set for the first time. And there's more acts appearing across the weekend too. It is Country on the Common, Tooting Common in South London on the 4th and 5th of July. 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

0: Countryline Radio. That's Luke Combs and Rethink Some Things. So he's going to be playing two huge shows down at Slane Castle in County Meath, Ireland on the 18th and 19th of July. He's at Murrayfield in Edinburgh on July 24th and 25th and Wembley Stadium in London on the 31st of July plus August 1st and 2nd. On the way, Little Big Town and A Better Man.
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0: Countryline Radio, that's Joe Nichols and Broken Heartsville. In the next hour, we move into the number ones at one. So that means that every song that you're going to hear before two is a former chart topper. And there's music coming up from Dylan Scott, Billy Currington and Walker Hayes.
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17: Sir Keir Starmer has announced he will resign as Prime Minister.
18: Every decision I've taken has been about putting the country I love first. That is why I will resign as leader of the Labour Party. I have spoken to His Majesty the King this morning to inform him of my decision.
17: He set out a timetable for his resignation and could be gone within weeks, with the former Mayor of Manchester and new MP for Ashton Makerfield, Andy Burnham, potentially being the Prime Minister by the middle of July. He's announced his plan to run for leadership this morning and has the backing of the former Health Secretary Wes Streeting. Politics professor Stuart Wilkes-Hague says it's looking good for Andy Burnham.
19: All of the momentum is with Andy Burnham, and momentum means everything in politics, particularly in the kind of context we are in at the moment. So what happens in the short term, everything is really very much in Andy Burnham's favour.
17: That's the latest from Radio News Hub. I'm Matthew Dudley.
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13: Weather.
17: The best of the sunshine will be across the southeast, where it feels increasingly hot. Elsewhere, rather cloudy with a little rain possible, particularly in Scotland and the north of England. Highs of 30 degrees Celsius.
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1: Good afternoon from Countryline Radio. We're into the number ones at one now. Zach Bryan there and Something in the Orange. He performed in Cork, Ireland on Saturday and last night, and

0: Countryland Radio, the band Perry and If I Die Young. Now, you don't need to go all the way to the US to have an amazing time with the friendliness and spirit of a proper Nashville honky-tonk. Little Nashville has it all. Great country music, southern-inspired food, and a crowd that loves music just as much as you do. And it's right in the heart of Chiswick, London. 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

0: Countryland Radio. That's Warren Ziders and Pretty Little Poison. He's going to be playing Glasgow's O2 Academy on the 11th of October. He'll then be in Manchester on the 14th, Bristol on the 15th, Birmingham on the 16th, and he plays the Roundhouse in London on the 18th of October. On the way, Chris Stapleton, and you should probably leave.
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0: They made a surprise appearance and performed with Ed Sheeran on Saturday night during his concert at Nashville's Nissan Stadium. That's Dan and Shay and Tequila, and that's all from me. Thank you, as always, very much for your company. John Collins has Drive today from 3. Erin Cooper brings you The Nash Up tonight at 7. And Liam Scott's on the radio from 8. I shall speak to you again tomorrow morning from 10 a.m.
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1: We are here on the red carpet with the nominees, Duo of the Year, Muscadine Bloodline. It's great to see you guys. Congratulations on the nom.
2: Thank you very much. We're very excited.
3: We're just happy to be here, really. So just honored to be a part of this whole thing. My first time and seeing old friends. And I don't know, I've never been to this show either, so I'm just excited to like take it all in. So.
1: Who are you excited to see perform this evening?
3: Our buddies, the Red Clay Strays, for me. We're all from the same hometown of Mobile, Alabama. And so it's just been cool to see their ascension. And
1: you guys are all from the same hometown?
3: Correct.
1: What do they put in the water there?
3: I'm not sure.
1: Because the talent coming out of there is ridiculous.
3: Trying to find out. Yeah,
2: I don't know what it is. We need to find out what's in the water. Yeah. And start selling it.
3: Yeah.
1: Right. To make a fortune.
3: That's right.
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knew I'd see her around. 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
12: This morning, Sir Keir Starmer announced his plans to resign as Prime Minister to spend more time with his family.
13: I shall spend more time on the most important job, being the best husband I can to my fantastic wife, Vic, who has been a rock by my side through good times and bad, and being the best dad I can to my beautiful children.
12: It follows mounting calls for Sir Keir to step down alongside Andy Burnham's decisive win in the Makerfield by-election. Mr Burnham has this morning announced his intention to run for the leadership role. He is the popular choice, with Labour MP for Allow and Grangemouth, Brian Leesham, a fan.
14: Well, certainly so far what I've heard from Andy Burnham in regard of nationalisation of utilities and reindustrialising forgotten ex-industrial heartlands the length and breadth of the United Kingdom. That's certainly changed with my own politics, because what we have seen, especially in Scotland, is four decades of deindustrialisation that has ravaged communities.
12: That is the latest from Radio News Hub. I'm Matthew Dudley.
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12: The best of the sunshine will be across the southeast, where it feels increasingly hot. Elsewhere, rather cloudy with a little rain possible, particularly in Scotland and the north of England. Highs of 30 degrees Celsius.
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18: Afternoon, I'm John Collins, and welcome along then. From many people around the southern half of the UK, it's a gloriously warm day for the rest of us. Remember, it's always sunny in 75 here. New Music Monday gets underway with Dustin.

0: Good song to play in the radio. I love that. Kelsey Ballerini and Legends. Afternoon then. I'm John Collins. It's you and me getting underway another week of Home Time shows. As you wind up the workday, it's my job to send you home with a happy smile on your face. We'll do that despite my dubious banter because I've got great songs. Toby Keith and Darius Rucker coming very soon. And a fab song from Ella Langley plays next.
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3: 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This is the most awesome thing that you do every single year. 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
4: Yes, ma'am, it is. 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
3: 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You bring together all of these radio people from all over the country and internationally.
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3: Thank you very much. 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Are you like the most organized person in the world, basically?
4: 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It's like a big family reunion to me.
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0: It's John Collins here. You there being whoever you choose to be. I did really stop there and think, yes, it is me. That's fine. Well, maybe I didn't. Listen, the big festival is now under a fortnight away. We're talking about Country on the Common in Tooting Common in South London, which is a fantastic place. 4th and 5th of July, C6 Steve and Cody Pennington headlining your Saturday and Sunday nights. Some brilliant UK country. Kezia Gill, Els Bailey, 21 Night in Nashville. Loads of them. 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Grab your tickets now before they're gone. Tell you what's not going away, the great music. Ashley McBride plays next.
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1: 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I'm here till 7, and then we're back in Nashville with Erin for another Nash-up. I wonder where's warmer, the UK or Nashville? There's a question for our answer later on. And I'll pay you Daniel Bradbury next.
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0: Michael Ray, Whiskey and Rain. I'm John Collins. You're talking about this. I know that down south you're getting some amazing weather, and I'm only slightly jealous because it's too hot for me. We have rain tomorrow. Anyone that's following my gardening updates knows that I'm actually reasonably pleased about that. Coming up in our 4 o'clock hour, a brand new 10 of the best. If you don't know what it is already, I'll reveal all in a couple of minutes. And Jelly Roll's moments away.
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12: I swear by Almighty God that I will be faithful and bear true allegiance to His Majesty King Charles.
13: Andy Burnham officially sworn in as an MP just hours after Sir Keir Starmer announced his resignation. The new Makerfield MP has arrived at Westminster to cheers from the House after a decade away from Parliament. He can now formally throw his hat into the ring to be the next Labour leader. Earlier, the Prime Minister took to the steps of Downing Street to announce his time was up.
14: Every decision I've taken has been about putting the country I love first. That is why I will resign as leader of the Labour Party. I have spoken to His Majesty the King this morning to inform him of my decision.
13: Andy Burnham has said he will run. Wes Streeting has said he will not. Nominations open on July the 9th, with a new leader in place by the 1st of September. That's the latest from Radio News Hub. I'm David Hall.
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2: Weather.
13: A warm evening with mostly light winds. There is still a chance of showers, though, across some central areas, but most places will stay dry. A low of 19 degrees Celsius.
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0: This is Country Line Radio. Afternoon, my name's John Collins. Welcome along to our hometown show. If you're wrapping up the workday, if you're skiving in the garden, whatever it is you're doing, I've got amazing music to make you feel good over the next few hours. Zach Brown, Lainey Wilson on the way, a beer song on

0: Brown Band. Everybody's Zac Brown Band. I think I've said before that if you're ever going to interview the Zac Brown Band, you get the lot of them. It's the hardest thing because it's a huge band. There's many of them. And they do it standing up, which is the only way you can swing your microphone around to get in front of them. They're brilliant. I love those guys live. Coming up in our next bit, I'll play you something cool from Shania Twain. The current song from Tucker Wetmore is perfect for today. And the Brothers Osborne play next.
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3: My first ACM, right. My first nomination.
2: Congratulations.
3: Thank you.
2: I mean, this is, when I saw your name on the nomination list, I was like, well, this is going to be the first of many. It's deserved.
3: So
2: it really is deserved.
3: Thank you. So, I do feel like I've been putting in the work and, you know, doing all I can do. Yeah. And to get that nod from, like, the Academy of Country Music,
2: right?
3: Is so crazy. And I didn't win, but it's okay because the nomination itself just like means so much.
2: Right.
3: And so at this point, like, I'm just here for the party.
2: Yeah.
3: I'm here to wear an amazing dress and celebrate with everybody else.
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0: together. The song is Rocky Mountain Love, and I'll bet you knew that. Beer songs. Why is he saying that? Beer songs. Songs about beer. We thought, given the weather and given the World Cup activity as well, when the national teams of Scotland and England are really, you know, in good, pretty good shape over in the States, and the weather's in pretty good shape over most of the UK, songs about beer would be great for 10 of the best. So Mikey, 10 past 7 in the morning, me, 20 to 5 every afternoon, doing songs with beer in them. Jameson Rogers and Luke Combs will be on the way in about 10 minutes' time after Bailey Zimmerman next.
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0: ages since I've played that on the radio. Great song. Jameson Rogers featuring one Luke Combs. Cold Beer, Calling My Name. 10 of the best songs about beer. We reckon the confluence of football and hot weather just made it perfect for that one. So Mikey, 10 past 7 tomorrow morning. Don't drink at 10 past 7 in the morning. And me tomorrow afternoon, 20 to 5. It's more acceptable then. Loads of great songs across the week on that front. I'll play you Hudson Westbrook next.
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0: Rodney Atkins and the Years Are Short. So am I, but hey, nobody's counting. It's John here, it's you there, being whoever you choose to be. We'll do the 5 at 5 for you. 5 of today's biggest country songs, non-stop and commercial-free. 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
8: I will resign as leader of the Labour Party.
9: I swear by Almighty God that I will be faithful and bear true allegiance to His Majesty King Charles.
10: One out, one in. Sir Keir Starmer quits as Prime Minister just hours before Andy Burnham completed his return to Westminster. On the steps of Downing Street this morning, an emotional PM said his time at number 10 is over.
8: I shall spend more time on the most important job, being the best husband I can to my fantastic wife, Vic, who has been a rock by my side through good times and bad, and being the best dad I can to my beautiful children.
10: Nominations to replace Sir Keir Starmer will open on July the 9th if his likely successor Andy Burnham is the only candidate to put his name forward. Then he could be Prime Minister within days rather than weeks. Reform UK's Nigel Farage is calling for a general election. That's the latest from Radio News Hub. I'm David Hall.
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2: Weather.
10: A warm evening with mostly light winds. There is still a chance of showers, though, across some central areas, but most places will stay dry. A low of 19 degrees Celsius.
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I still see her pink bow and her brown hair. 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

0: There's just so much going on. And enjoy yourself with the decent weather and loads of great country music. I'm John Collins. This is Home Time. I'm here till 7. Erin is here, of course, from 7 o'clock tonight, direct from Nashville on the Nash Up. And you'll find Liam is here 8 o'clock tonight as you ease into the night. I'll play you Cole Swindell and Dierks Bentley next.
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0: Isn't that just great? I love that song. Tyler Hubbard. It's called Land on New Music Monday, Country Line Radio. My name's John. You are you. And we're just making our way through a gorgeous Monday afternoon. I've got some great stuff coming up as we lurch towards 6 o'clock. Well, you couldn't call it anything other than lurching if I'm on the radio. Catherine McGrath, not far away. The wonderful Wild will follow Dan and Shay in a moment.
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0: Radio. John, here be you there. How about we meet up in Tooting Common in South London, 4th and 5th of July? It's only a couple of weeks away now. And it's, of course, Country in the Common. There are still a few tickets left. If you jump quickly, you can grab them. C6 Steve, Cody Pennington, the headliners, an absolute who's who of UK country music. Kezia Gill, Els Bailey, 21 Night in Nashville, and some guy called Vernon Kay as well in there. Countryonthecommon.com is where you'll get your tickets. That's countryonthecommon.com. Next hour, looking good. Blake Shelton kicks things off next.
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13: We now come to Andy Burnham, member for Makerfield. Yeah!
14: Cheers for Andy Burnham as he's sworn in and completes his dramatic return to Westminster. A week ago, he was Mayor of Greater Manchester. Tonight, he's on the brink of becoming the next Prime Minister. He's officially confirmed he will run for the leadership following Sir Keir Starmer's decision to quit.
15: Every decision I've taken has been about putting the country I love first. That is why I will resign as leader of the Labour Party. I have spoken to His Majesty the King this morning to inform him of my decision.
14: Later in the Commons, Sir Keir ducked out of giving a statement on last week's G7 summit. The UK is now preparing for its 7th Prime Minister in 10 years. Nominations for the leadership open on July the 9th. Wes Streeting has confirmed he will be backing Andy Burnham and doesn't intend to run. That's the latest from Radio News Hub. I'm David Hall.
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1: Weather.
14: Some light winds and a warm evening for most. It's staying dry, but there is still a chance of showers across some central areas. Temperatures are still good, though, with a low of 19 degrees Celsius.
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0: 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Hello, I'm John Collins. 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Busy on the music front, I'm going to play Ella Langley and Morgan Wallen for you next.
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2: 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So we are in Vegas. Did you go out last night?
4: I didn't. I'm not going to lie. I went out the night before.
2: Okay.
4: And so last night I knew it was going to be a long day. I've anticipated staying out later tonight.
2: Oh, yeah, going out
4: night before, I think it was at a club, though.
2: Okay.
4: And I couldn't move for like a whole hour. I was like, what is going on?
2: So busy.
4: It was just so packed.
2: Is it just that, like, when you're just like jam-packed and you're like...
4: Yeah, and I have this drink, but I keep getting pumped and it keeps spilling on me. It's a great experience.
2: What is the song that you play when you're getting ready to go out for a night out? Or you're just about to go out the house? What's that song that comes on that you're like, yes, this is the party song or
4: what song do I play before I go out?
2: Well, like, what's the song that you hear and that puts you in that mood?
4: You ever heard that, like,
3: apple bottom jeans?
2: It's
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0: Callum Graham Barham and I Will To Break Up Brackets Down. Country Line Radio, I'm John Collins. Looking at another gig coming up at Lil Nashville very soon, 3rd of July, a couple of weeks away. The almost the 4th of July special. Do you want to know why they called it the nearly the 4th of July special? Because they've sold out on the 4th of July. It's that simple. You want to go down there. They've got it all. Great country music, Southern-inspired food, and the crowd that is into the tunes as you are. LilNashville.co.uk for info, and Carly Pearce next here.
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0: 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Brett Young at Country Line Radio. And John Collins, you are whoever you choose to be. Our bits running up towards Erwin at 7 o'clock is looking really good. I've dug out some Brett Eldridge for you. I've got some Zach Top in there. And a classic Keith Urban song plays next.
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There's Brett Eldridge, Drunk in Your Love, it's Country Line Radio. Hello, I'm John Collins. You are whoever you choose to be. Three songs between you and Erin. One of them is this from Zach Dobb. Blame.

0: 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Country Line Radio. Hello, I'm John Collins. You are whoever you choose to be. Thank you so much for hanging with me today. Liam already tidying the studio ahead of us into the night show from 8 o'clock tonight. Nights are fair drawn in, as we say in Scotland, aren't they? And just round the corner, we're in Nashville with Erin next.
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0: the Shires. Watching you, watching me. It's Countryline Radio. Happy Monday evening. Hope you had a fantastic weekend. Ours over here in Nashville was jam-packed. Back-to-back concerts here in Nashville. Saw pop band 5 Seconds of Summer Friday night down on Broadway at Bridgestone Arena. And then Saturday night, got to see the one and only Ed Sheeran perform at Nissan Stadium where the Tennessee Titans play. And he absolutely brought the house down. Played for 3 hours straight, not a single break. No backing band, just him, his loop pedal, and his guitar. Famous for his busking and looping back in the day, just like many of today's country singers do. And he brought out a very, very special guest, or should I say special guests, during his show. If you're a country music fan, you certainly know who they are, and you're going to hear their remarks from the show in just a few minutes. Got to capture the moment he brought them out on stage. Also coming up, music from the king of country music, George Strait, and Mackenzie Carpenter here on The Nash Up on Countryline Radio.
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2: We are here at the ACMs. This is so awesome.
3: We are in Vegas.
2: Chase Matthews, how are you?
3: I'm here.
2: You're here. You were just over in the UK recently.
3: Yeah, yeah.
2: How was it?
3: It was great. It was awesome. I mean, I love it over there. Those people are great. And,
2: yeah.
3: You know, I feel like country music is really growing there tremendously. And it's good to know that we got people like y'all in our corner too, you know?
2: Yeah, you know. They love you over there. They do, for sure.
3: Pretty cool. It's pretty cool to think that I'm so far away from home when I'm over there, you know, and people show up for it. So it's pretty cool.
2: We're going to make you an honorary Brit, basically, at some point. You're just going to...
3: Oh, yeah? Yeah, I got to get my accent together, you know?
2: Can you do an English accent?
3: I speak very fluently in British accent, I think, sometimes.
2: That's not bad.
3: Not bad?
2: That's okay. Pretty good. Well, better than my American.
3: My lisp kind of went away there for a second.
2: It sounded great.
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0: we have such a like deep history of just hanging. Like when I said I lived in that house in Hendersonville, these lads used to come over. This is like 2013, I'm like 22. I guess you guys were like 21, 22, and we just would play poker and drink. I have a picture of us skinny dipping in the lake.
1: I think there's a video of that too somewhere on the internet.
2: The truth is, we're gonna play it right now.
0: Nah. But anyway, this is my first time singing on stage with them, and I'm over the moon that it's here in Nashville where we first met. Over the moon.
3: What you just heard was the one and only Ed Sheeran bringing out Dan and Shay on stage at Nissan Stadium to a packed out crowd. Yes, one of the best things about Ed Sheeran is how much he loves Nashville and how much he feels connected to not only the community, but the friends he's made in Nashville along the way. Turns out he and Dan and Shay go way back, skinny dipping in Hendersonville on the lake, which is about a 20-30 minutes outside of downtown where I'm coming to you from right now. And it was absolutely spectacular to see them joking around and getting to perform together for the very first time in front of a crowd. And then the three, Ed, Dan, and Shay, broke out into this classic, Tequila. And if you'd like to see the full thing happen, go to our socials at Countryline TV.

0: 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Now, we got plenty of great honky-tonks here in Nashville, but you don't have to come all the way here to have an amazing time at a honky-tonk. Lil Nashville, they have it all. Country music, Southern-inspired food, and a crowd that loves music as much as you do. And it's all right there in Chiswick, London. Now, on the 31st of July, there's going to be a pre-Luke Combs concert party at Lil Nashville, including a ticket to Wembley, his show there. That's also going to go down on August 1st and August 2nd. So three opportunities to pre-party Luke's show and maybe even win your way in. If you would like to know more about Lil Nashville's upcoming honky-tonk parties, you can go to Countryline Radio's gig guide and lilnashville.co.uk.
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0: latest from Drew Baldridge, Diesel and Dirt on Countryline Radio. A happy belated Father's Day in the States here to Drew Baldridge. Yes, yesterday, Sunday, was Father's Day. So if you are a father, congratulations and happy belated Father's Day from right here in Nashville. Back to you. All right, we got a couple of dads in this next song. Brooks and Dunn and Jelly Roll here on Countryline Radio.
1: Old man Wrigley lived in that white house down the street where I grew up. Mama used to send me over with things. We struck a friendship up. I spent a few long summers out on his old porch swing. He said he was in the war, went in the Navy, lost his wife and lost his baby. I broke down and asked him one time, I said, how you keep from going crazy? He said, I'll see my wife and son in just a little while.

0: Bryce rocking out. What you know about that on Country Line Radio? What I do know is we just celebrated the 6-year anniversary of his iconic duet with Opry member Carly Pearce. I Hope You're Happy Now, going number one. Yes, that went number one back in 2020. It was one of the songs that put Carly Pearce on the map, and it still remains not only one of my favorite duets of all time, but one of my favorite songs, period, of all time. I'm going to go have to listen to that right now in this commercial.
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0: It's not what you play. Well, actually it is. And that's why we only play the coolest country from the U.S. and the U.K. We are
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0: Country Line Radio running on E. You've been running on E the last little bit here on the Nashup, running on Aaron, that is. Have had a wonderful time kicking things off with you this Monday evening. We'll be back again to hang out, same time, same place tomorrow. While you're thinking about it, go give us a follow on socials if you haven't yet, at Country Line Radio and at Country Line TV. That's where you're going to be up to date with all sorts of country music news and happenings globally. And also, we bring you the latest interviews and behind-the-scenes moments with all of the best country stars. Okay, coming up, Liam Scott. He's up next.
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0: evening that is Boost Off here at Countryline. Hey, I hope you had a great weekend. Great weekend of weather across the UK and the longest day of 2026 yesterday. Right now, you've got Liam back on the evening show for the next 4 hours between now and midnight. Thank you to Erin as well, direct from Music City in Nashville, Tennessee. She brings you the Nash Up Monday, Tuesday, Thursday and Friday evenings between 7 and 8. Stay right there. 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
1: 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I think you'll like it. 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

0: Monday evening here at Country Line Radio. We're all about playing the latest country songs and the greatest country songs. Liam with you on the evening show between now and midnight. From midnight is chilled, where we end your day with the mellow country songs. And of course, Tuesday morning from 6 is when Mikey returns to the full country breakfast. Be the intro, the workday kickoff, and 10 of the best, all back to start your day in the morning.
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0: Savage having us on tonight, Monday evening. We are Country Lime Radio. 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That's Ella Langley, Be Her, All the Pretty Girls, Kenny Chesney played before that. And stay right there. The evening show going to continue with Eric Church, Carrie Underwood, and new country music shortly.
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0: evening. I told you I'd play you some new country music tonight. The latest on by Bailey Zimmerman and Chevy Silverado plays at Country Lines. There are the Dillian Carmichael, Billy Carrington and Stella Lefty all playing shortly after 9 next on the evening show.
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2: Cody Johnson, good to see you.
3: Good to see you.
2: We're here at the ACMs. Congratulations.
3: Thank you.
2: On all the nominations. You know that we have this running joke. I said this to you. I saw you in Nashville recently, that whenever anybody asks, I always say that you should win Entertainer of the Year.
3: Yeah, I mean, I've known that for a while. That's been like, what, 3 years now?
2: I've been saying it since the get-go, basically. Yeah. And now every time you're nominated, I'm like, this is his year. So I've got all my fingers crossed for you.
3: Everybody said, this is your year. This is your year. Look, we don't know. It's kind of like picking a number one song. Everybody says, this is the one.
2: Right.
3: We don't know. If we knew, everybody would have number ones.
2: Right.
3: You know what I mean? It's just, it's the music industry. And, you know, fortunately, and unfortunately, this is a very industry voted category.
2: Yep.
3: Or the entire award show, really. There are people that play the game more than I do. You know, I fly my own flag, kind of roll to the beat of my own drum, but, you know, so I really try to focus on what I do on stage.
2: Yeah.
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0: friendliness and the spirit of a proper Nashville honky-tonk. Little Nashville has it all. 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
2: Chris Young, always a pleasure to see you. If you were arrested...
3: I've been falsely arrested before.
2: I mean...
3: So.
2: But if you were arrested in Vegas, who are you calling to get you out?
3: Kane Brown.
2: I feel like he
3: We got a song called Famous Friends Together. That sounds like the person, you know,
2: perfect person you should call,
3: yeah.
2: And I feel like he would just be like, I'm on my way.
3: Yeah.
2: That's fine. So who would be in jail with you?
3: Oh, man. Mitchell Tenpenny. Sorry,
2: Mitchell.
3: Why am I
2: not surprised about that? I think he'd probably say the same about you, so.
3: Okay, well, that's fair.
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2: 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We're with Country Line, and this is my new single, Hate How You Look.

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country lover, any other latest country songs, the greatest country songs. We play them 24 hours a day, 7 days a week. Thank you for having us on Monday evening. Liam here on the evening show. That's Megan Maroney, Am I OK? Ashley Cook, High School Sweetheart, played before that. Starry Dash Boozy to play shortly on Monday evening after this. Great song, I've not heard for ages. Jake Owen, it's Down to the Honky Tonk.

0: It's song by Shabuzi and Born to Die on Monday night. Loving our 10 of the best so far this week, by the way. 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

0: We let me know what you think of that, by the way, on our socials. Low Cash teams up with Palmer Lee. Let the country music play. Nearly 10 o'clock. It's Liam here on the evening show playing Parker McCullum and Kelsey Ballerini next.
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3: Howdy. How are you?
2: I'm good. How are you?
3: I'm doing really good. Glad to be here. You know, I've had a different career more than most, as you know, and I've talked about it here on the show of, you know, having a career and a record deal for multiple years and losing all that. And so now I kind of feel like I'm getting a second chance at that. So every moment is not taken for granted like I used to when I was younger. Yeah. Like, oh man, I'm here. I'm enjoying this. Like, what if this goes away tomorrow? Obviously, we pray and hope it doesn't, that we make enough great music that people want us to be here. But for me, that's every moment I'm in. I'm like, hey, this could be my last time I get to go do this. So I just really soak it in.
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0: 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Cody Pennington and C6D both going to be headlining across the weekend. And Luke Combs, of course, heading to the UK and Ireland July and August this year. 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
2: John Morgan,
3: how are you? I'm good, I'm good. How are you?
2: I'm great. It's always a pleasure to see you.
3: Likewise.
2: You're one of those artists that always is smiling, happy, and just seems like you're having a good time.
3: Well, don't say that to my manager. She'll be worried about me.
2: How's things going? We're in Vegas.
3: We are in Vegas. It's been going good. I'm just excited to be here, honestly. It's a good weekend. We got a show tomorrow night, and I don't really have a ton going on, mm-hmm. so it's kind of a nice weekend.
2: What's the show you're doing tomorrow?
3: To be honest, we haven't even looked.
2: But that's fine.
3: I know Ashton McBride's on there, and I know that George Burge is on there.
2: Oh, cool. Well, that'll be a fun one.
3: It'll be a good round, regardless. Yeah.
2: That'll be great.
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as we play our Monday night here at Country Line. Hey, we're not far away from this year's edition of Country on the Common. It's taking place on the 4th and 5th of July at Tooting Common in South London. Headliners this year include Cody Pennington and the blues legend C6 Steve, plus alongside those great country headliners. Across the weekend, you've got homegrown UK country talent Kezia Gill, Els Bailey, Twinny and One Night in Nashville, plus loads across the weekend. The last two few tickets are remaining right now. Get to countryonthecommon.com and get yours before all of those tickets go. We are just 2 weeks away from Country on the Common 2026. Right now, it's Dan and Shay and Say So at Country Line.

0: Alexander and Worth, your wild country land radio. We play the latest country songs and the greatest country songs. Hey, Mike, you're back tomorrow with the full country breakfast to wake you up from 6 for Tuesday. Stuart Banford here through your day between 10 and 2. And John Collins, but getting you home in the afternoon between 3 and 7 on home time, including the country 5 at 5 and 10 of the best. All this week, we are talking country songs. All about beer.
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0: Sunny Gray on Monday evening here at Country Line at 11 o'clock. On Monday evening, it's Liam on the evening show. Chill out for midnight. We will end your day with the mellow, laid-back and chiller country songs as always. Thomas Rhett, Riley Green and Eli Yumvan. I've got them all to play next after 11.
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2: Jordan Davis, we're here at the ACMs.
3: Yeah.
2: How are you? You're performing.
3: I am. With my buddy Thomas. Thomas Rhett, me and TR.
2: Oh, that's going to be no fun at all.
3: I know, right?
2: Right?
3: Yeah. No, it's going to be great. Yeah. Great. I mean, I'm glad it's back in Vegas. It's been fun to be in Frisco for a couple of years, but like, this feels right. This feels like the ACMs.
2: It does feel like the ACMs, doesn't it? Are you a Vegas person?
3: Yeah, I am. I like to gamble.
2: Okay.
3: So I'm a blackjack and sports bettor.
2: Okay.
3: So I'm down right now, but it's still early.
2: It's still early.
3: I got some time to tonight. I plan on bankrupting this place, so we'll see how it goes.
2: There we go.
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0: feel like you're in the States, but you don't have to go there, you need to get in on this. Have an amazing time with the friendliness and the spirit of a proper Nashville honky-tonk. It's all taking place at Little Nashville. Great country music there, Southern-inspired food, and a crowd that loves the music just as much as you do. And it's all in the heart of Chiswick in London. On the 31st of July, 1st of August and 2nd of August, they are going to be hosting a pre-Luke Combs concert party at Little Nashville, which includes transport via coach to Wembley National Stadium. All the details you need are online on our Geek Guys Country Line.co.uk Radio, or click on littlenashville.co.uk.
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2: Lee Bryce, yes, welcome ma'am. To Vegas.
3: Oh, we're here.
2: We're here.
3: The things I love about Vegas is getting by the pool and like ordering some cocktail shrimp, yeah. You know, and like just relaxing, you know. And so most of the times I've been to Vegas has been for ACMs, okay. You know. And so there's a lot of work involved, but in between it's always like pool time for me. I'm just not a big gambler, so I'm not like a Vegas when you call it that. It's yeah. Mostly the gambling part that I'm talking about.
2: Same here. I don't know what to do with it.
3: I'd rather spend money machines. Than just, and take something home with me than just lose money and just be gone.
2: It's fair enough.
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2: 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I don't mean to bother

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A chilled map from midnight where we end your day with those mellow, laid-back and relaxing country songs. Right now, here's new country music by Graham Barham. It's called Break Up Down.

0: July, Bonfire is released, and that is taken from the album Watching You, Watching Me by The Shires, plays at Country Line on Monday night. And stay right there, I'm going to play Luke Combs next before midnight.
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12: 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And balloons can't scream. They can't even talk. Home insurance feels better when you've just used Confused.com.
13: Unexpected item in bagging area. Oh, I'm sorry. Did you have somewhere you needed to be? Just pick that item back up and give it another scan. Unexpected item in bagging area. Nope. Try again. And would you look at that? There's quite a queue building up behind you.
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0: for a funeral. 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I know they got plenty young blood left in them, and plenty nights under pink skies you taught them to enjoy.
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18: Always discreet. 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
0: Chilled.